8 o'clock triple play brought to you by Postman Law. Accident, others promise. Postman Law delivers. I'm Jim Barry, and it's National Soccer Day. And just coming off the World Cup, we had to do a football reference triple play. And we're going to start with the song Footloose by Kenny Loggins. Now, get this. Broadcasters occasionally drop the phrase footloose to describe a player with exceptionally nimble, creative dribbling skills or loose ball control in the box. So, yeah, this song makes perfect sense to start tonight's 6 o'clock triple play. Footloose. It's Kenny Loggins on National Soccer Day.

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0: pants and shoes ready? It's almost here. In just 2 days, it's Cool Concert 2026. Lionel Richie. 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
1: 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I-25 traffic looking great. Same on 225. Crews picking up cones along eastbound C-470, anywhere between Ken Carroll and Wadsworth, so use some caution if you're traveling through that stretch. Sleep falling short? 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I'm Chris McLaughlin with traffic on Cool 105.
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with the 80-minute music marathon. Yet to come, we got Huey Lewis and the News. Kylie Minogue is in. We Can't Get You Out of My Mind. We got Pat Benatar, Nelly, and Katrina in the Waves, too. Right now, it's Tom Cochran. Life is a Highway at Cool 105.